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Ladder don't flow, I ceiling. Prime serenas, serving in arenas. Red hot chili flow, I Anthony, can't hate this. Oh my.

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It's a painting by Rubens, painted from life, and it's flanked by a rich man and his elegant wife. 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
0: L'aube à l'antenne.
2: Little white bitch on Depop, she a little teapot, two left feet, them Reebok. 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Should've never let the bitch alone with my seat mask. Now the bitch skip it, popping in my Reeboks. 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

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Old boys aren't supposed to cry. Old boys don't cry.